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0: Spirit 105.3, that's Katie Nicole and Have Your Way. You know, the heart of that song is surrender, but not the kind that means you got to give up. It's the kind that leans in, that kind of surrender. It says, even now, even here, I believe you're working. And that just means that whatever you're going through right now, as confusing as it might be, as painful as it might be, it's not being wasted. It's being used.
1: So I throw up my hands and praise you again and again.
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Actually, it's been just about a year right now. I've started my relationship with God, and I just feel so much more of his presence when I'm listening to spirit and music that is better for us to listen to and give us a heart.

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0: I got us a booth. I'm Erica from The Morning Show inviting you to join me for Sunday brunch. We tend to linger over coffee and laugh and talk about stuff that matters. My hope is that when we slide out of the booth, we both feel a little closer to Jesus. I should tell you, I'm a serious nap advocate too. I mean, Jesus napped. It's in the Bible. So I'm always going to encourage you to take that Sunday nap. Just not during the show. 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
2: 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Thankfully, he's great now. But in the moment, we were scared and didn't fully know what was going on. 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And something interesting happened. I was having a back and forth conversation with one of those fancy AI apps. And even the robot in my phone must have sensed that I was anxious because it typed back to me, "Don't worry, I'm here for you." 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
1: Hi, I'm Max. I once heard some wise words. 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

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This is the whole process for listening to Spirit 105.3. You ready? 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Endless hope that comes from Jesus. 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

0: Spirit 105.3 and Can't Steal My Joy. That's Josiah Queen. Joy in that song isn't the same as happiness. Now, happiness comes and goes with circumstances, but joy? Yeah, joy is rooted. It's anchored in knowing you're loved, you're held, and you're not walking through anything alone.
1: So I throw up my hands and praise you again and again.
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0: 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I'm Paul. 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

0: 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I'm Paul. 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
1: She said, "My kids have been kind of embarrassed of my smile. I get to go home and smile at them and show them my new smile."
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1: 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I have severe dental anxiety, which is why I started volunteering in the clinic, because I wanted to give back to people who might be feeling the same way. We're supposed to be the hands and feet of Jesus. And sometimes we're the pinky toes. I'm not doing the teeth. I'm just taking the x-ray or walking somebody down the aisle. But I'm at least being able to show his love.
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1: If you find your mind kind of drifting into anxious thoughts over the smallest things, memorize and quote this scripture. 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Oh.

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I actually grew up listening to Spirit 105.3. My mom and I would jam out in the car. Yeah, it's just always been a part of my everyday. 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And just thank you. Thanks for being there. Spirit.

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God wants to give us what we long for. But don't forget, it's not wanting something more or different. But it's the acceptance of what you have with gratitude. That makes the difference.

0: 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Hi, Paul here. And we're celebrating Teacher Appreciation Week this week. Erica in the Morning has a chance for you to win a bunch of yummy cake pops from Nelly's Cake Pop Shop in Snohomish. 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
13: Hey, this is Phil Wickham. Doesn't this world just feel like it's getting crazier? And I'm so thankful for Jesus that I wake up in the morning with peace in my heart, with hope and life because of Jesus. It says in the scripture that if you confess with your mouth that Jesus is Lord and believe in your heart that God raised him from the dead, you will be saved. So right now you can cry out to Jesus and know that you are saved and know that heaven is your home and know that you're forgiven. I cannot wait to see him face to face. I'm homesick for heaven.

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Well, to be honest, I want to worship Jesus every day. I want my kids to be worshiping the Lord. And subconsciously, when we're listening to Spirit 105.3, it's constant worship and praise to Jesus. And it's just something that really can settle in the heart. And it changes your day. It changes the outlook. And it changes the way that we can look at people. It's something that I want my kids to experience every day.

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3: Greetings to you. My name is Brant. We are so glad you're listening. Really honored. Producer Sherry is here too. One of the things I wanted to talk about this hour, among other things, is the difference between being nice and being radically loving. Mm. Jesus spells it out, and he takes about one sentence to do it. It's really interesting. Anyway, we'll talk about that and so much more coming up.
4: 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I'm about to...

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1: 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Come on, step into the wardrobe with me. Mr. Beaver said, Aslan is a lion. 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
3: Safe? 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
1: There's nice, and then there's radical love. And here's what I mean by this. I was just thinking about this. You know the golden rule? You've heard of this? Where, in fact, it dates back to Confucius, like people well before Jesus. And it's don't do anything to anybody else that you wouldn't want done to you. And that's such a nice thing. That's such a nice thing. Don't do anything to anyone else that you wouldn't want done to you. Mm-hmm. That's, and then when Jesus comes along, you're like, see, he said the same thing. He didn't. He didn't. Mm-hmm. He didn't say don't do to anyone else what you wouldn't want done to you. He said do unto others what you would want done for you. Mm-hmm. That's active. That's not just not harming people. That's not just cause, you know, don't hurt anybody if you can help it. That's not what he's saying. Oh, that's nice. What he's saying is really radical. Like, do. I mean, it's going out of my comfort zone, actually loving people, being generous, seeing where they are, putting myself in their life and understanding how much God loves them and then acting for them, not just avoiding them. Like, again, this is radical love. Jesus puts a twist on it.
2: 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And Sarah in Middays is giving away a 2-month supply of Camino Island coffee so you can stay focused for the day ahead. 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
1: Can I just go off for a second?
2: Yes, please.
1: Please do.
2: By all means.
1: Please go off.
2: Yes. It's
0: refreshingly odd.
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1: You should know this. If you're new to the show, you need to know this. We do not do the old almanac thing. And what I mean by that is, like, I grew up listening to radio, and they're like, oh, it's National Strudel Day, so yeah, everybody should have some strudel today. I don't care.
2: I like strudel. I haven't had that in a very long time.
1: My point.
2: Like apple strudel.
1: I just made that up.
2: Okay.
1: I don't do whatever day it is.
2: Yes.
1: Because I will not be bullied by whoever's coming up with these international whatevers.
2: Yes.
1: Cabal meeting at the UN.
2: We know, Brent, you don't do it.
1: Anyway, it's today, I believe, today.
2: Mm-hmm.
1: This is paining me.
2: Okay.
1: It's Help a Horse Day.
2: Ah.
1: But I'm not going to do it today.
2: You're not going to help a horse.
1: So I'm living in some degree of fear that there will be a horse that needs help.
2: Oh, my goodness. And you'd have to walk right past it.
1: Right past. Just turn a blind eye.
2: How many times do you find yourself walking past a horse on a daily basis?
1: A horse in need and not doing anything? No, I never do that.
2: You would never do that.
1: I never pass a horse in need and not
2: How about a horse in general, Brand?
1: Just in general?
2: Yeah.
1: I don't know. But I try to help when I can.

0: It's Brant and Sherry. Lighthearted laughs.
1: I'm sorry.
0: And real substance.
2: Really, sorry, really serious.
1: Oh, really serious. Okay.
0: With even more laughs. Refreshingly odd. Oddly refreshing. 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
1: You know how if you're doing a puzzle, and everybody knows this, if you're doing a puzzle, it's good to look at the box top so you have some idea what in the world is going on.
0: Yeah.
1: I mean, it just makes sense. So here's kind of a box top view of what Jesus was doing with us. People would look at Jesus, and they still do, like he was some kind of a political revolutionary.
0: Mm-hmm.
1: He's a revolutionary for sure, but it's much bigger than that. He wants to revolutionize your heart and my heart. He wants to revolutionize people so that we're different kinds of people who are a blessing to the rest of the world.
0: Mm-hmm.
1: That's what he's at work doing. And again, it's much bigger than a political program. He's wanting to transform us into people that are more loving, more patient, more joyful, all of these, more at peace, people who don't worry all the time, totally new kind of people who trust him.
0: And look like him.
1: And look like him and yeah. become more like him mm-hmm. so that naturally during the day we start to react that way like mm-hmm. he would. Like this is it's a revolution to be sure, but it's about transforming us inside.
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1: When I look at my life, all I can say is that it's a God story, and it's a miracle that I'm still standing here today. When I was 15 years old, my older brother Jacob passed away in a car accident. He was my best friend and my big brother, and ever since then, me and my family have endured some of our darkest days. But over the last few years, God has done so many incredible things in my life, and now I get to travel the country sharing the gospel and getting to stand on stages and share my testimony of what He has done in my life. And I hope that when you hear this song, it's a reminder that your life is a God story.

0: Brant and Sherry, where you'll walk away encouraged.
1: One thing we got to get over, to the idea that God is way out there and he's removed from everything up in heaven. That's not what's going on. He's right there.
2: Yeah, like, I heard someone say he is as close as your breath.
1: Yes, he's right there waiting. 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
2: Hi, Paul here. Isn't it nice to know we don't have to have it all together? We just have to make room for Jesus, and He'll do the rest. Spirit
3: 105.3. Hey there, what's going on? My name is Brant. Producer Sherry is here, too. And you know what would be weird? I was thinking about this. The NFL draft coming up. Wouldn't it be weird if one of us got drafted?
4: That would be weird.
3: It would.
4: Seeing as how we haven't put ourselves into the running.
3: And there's a non-zero chance. I don't know if you have to put yourself in the running. I don't know.
4: Really?
3: I don't know.
4: Just out of nowhere, someone can be like, I'll take Scott in Indiana. He's working at Home Depot.
3: Well, I mean, you still have the right to negotiate or say no. Take a pass.
4: Yeah,
3: like,
4: right.
3: No.
4: Yeah. I just think you kind of have to be on the radar. But to your point, it would be weird if they picked one of us.
3: I'm just saying it would be weird.
4: Yes,
3: you're just
4: right.
3: Affirming me
4: you're
3: and saying that would be
4: right.
3: That would be really weird.

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1: It's very important in this world to have social skills, and I've learned how to do it. So what I want to do is train, especially a lot of younger guys that can relate to me.
0: Okay.
1: About how to be socially adept.
0: You find yourself to be socially adept.
1: Absolutely. I didn't always, though. That's the weird thing. That's the shocking thing. Let's do a little role play, if you don't mind. We'll be like a workplace mixer.
0: Sure.
1: Of some sort.
0: Mm-hmm.
1: Here's what they say. Just share something interesting about yourself.
0: Yes, I would agree with
1: conversation.
0: That.
1: Right. So let's do a little role play. We're up at the little, where they have like baby carrots and stuff front.
0: Okay.
1: Dips.
0: Yes.
1: And, okay.
0: Okay, you have a name tag on. I'll say, hey, Brant, how are you? I don't think we've ever met. But we were on the same committee. And
1: you can't tell, but if you extended all my blood vessels end to end, it would measure more than 90,000 miles long. That's a fact, lady. So I added in, if you don't get the, you see how I smoothly handled, if you don't get the reaction,
0: stop.
1: You lay out that it's a fact.
0: Are you telling young guys?
1: Because she's not going
0: to
1: respond.
0: To
1: apparently.
0: Say,
1: I'm trying to help you.
0: That's a fact, lady.
1: I'm trying
0: you
1: to help
0: think
1: you.
0: That's
1: I'm
0: okay?
1: I'm trying to help you respond.
0: Okay.
1: Guys, some people you talk to are just going to be kind of numb. They're not going to respond. They don't have the social skills that you have now.
0: That's a fact, lady.
1: You have to tell them what you just said.
2: So I throw up my hands and praise you again and again.
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0: Grant and Sherry. 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
1: Just in case you're new to the show and stuff, my name's Brant, and I write books in addition to doing radio stuff and some other things. And so I'm in the publishing milieu or whatever. It's weird. Like, you can write books, even in Christian subculture, about leadership and success, and they'll sell like crazy. Humility is a tougher sell.
0: That's right.
1: Even though Jesus is telling us this is what real leadership and success looks like. He also told us to be like kids. That doesn't sell very well either.
0: No.
1: Not talking about being childish, but having a childlike trust in God where you're actually humble and you're trusting. And
0: there's no kid trying to climb the ladder of success.
1: No, because they can't fool themselves. And I think this is one of the things Jesus is getting at when he's talking about this. Like, you need to become like this to enter the kingdom of heaven. He's like, kids don't think they're in charge. They don't. No kid is saying, no six-year-old is like, you know what? I control my own fate in this world. No four-year-old's like, I am the master of my own destiny. As they're being buckled into a car seat. Like, I am the one who knows what I'm doing.

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My job is really hard. And I just need the constant encouragement. And I just need as many moments of worship throughout the day as I can.

0: Maybe this will surprise you.
1: Even Brant and Sherry will admit, sometimes it's just silly.
2: What?
1: Hey, that might be just what you need.
0: Yeah.
1: Refreshingly odd. 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
1: Just want to give you an update on listener uniforms. We're very excited to roll these out very soon. They are required. These are mandatory uniforms for everybody. You're going to love them. So I don't think the mandatory thing is going to be a big hangout for people. I think you're going to like them.
2: It's a hangout for a lot of people because everybody doesn't want to wear it. And you haven't fit it to body type. It's just one.
1: Well, they'll fit your body type.
2: Well, they're
1: like
2: flattering.
1: Speed skate. Not going to be flattering. But the point is, they'll be very aerodynamic. And we're outfitting them with color change technology.
2: Why?
1: Because it will signal to people. Again, if you haven't been listening to the show for a while,
2: yeah,
1: it's going to figure out like what your skin tone is.
2: Yes.
1: And it will go to the worst possible color for your skin tone.
2: Because you haven't been listening to the show.
1: Because you haven't listened to the show.
2: Oh, so it's there's a punitive thing happening here. Interesting.
1: Yeah, and that's a really neat thing that we're excited about. So, again, as long as you listen to the show.
2: Shouldn't be any problems.
1: You purchase the books, you listen to the podcast.
2: All of that.
1: All of that.
2: So you have a new book. I just want to be clear. You have a new book coming out.
1: Yeah.
2: Someone doesn't purchase it.
1: It's going to start making you look a little sick. People will ask you, are you okay? Whatever. You don't look quite right. I'm excited about this.
3: It was great fun, and then it was prison. I praise God for my addiction, for the suffering. I think that we love the resurrection, and we love the redemption part of the story, but the part we don't think about a lot is how he suffered on the cross. And to really be like Christ, we must also suffer. My suffering has produced some of the best fruit in my life.
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1: Hi, I'm Max. Even when you don't think God is moving, He is. When you get discouraged, there could be a breakthrough right around the corner. Don't ever give up. Spirit
2: 105.3. Hey, what's up? My name is Brant. You're going to like this. I have a shock jock fact. Mm-hmm. Coming up, shocking. It's really good news.
3: Oh, good.
2: Yeah.
3: Okay.
2: I think it's going to be something you'd be like, oh, good. I want to tell people about that. Anyway, talk about that and so much more. Hopefully you'll enjoy the wonderful music we have prepared for you this hour as well. We are so glad you're here.

Spirit 105.3. When you don't have the answers and you've got nothing, we can be humble. Remember, God's wisdom is infinite. It surpasses human understanding.

Spirit 105.3. Colossians chapter 2 says, "Let your lives overflow with thanksgiving for all he has done." That's good for this month and all year.

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1: This really happens to people. They have some kind of a stroke or something, and they lose their ability to speak. They lose their ability to even understand language. Everything sounds like gibberish to them all of a sudden. It's called aphasia. It happens to people. They're perfectly verbal, and then that ability is gone. But I was reading one guy talking about this, and he's a believer in Jesus, and he was talking about how frustrating it was and how lonely it was to not be able to talk like he used to be able to. But when he tried singing, it's a different part of the brain. And so they said, hey, you can sing. If you need something to drink or something, let us know. So he would sing, I'm thirsty. Mm-hmm. And then bam, it would come out.
2: Oh, wow.
1: Because that's, you put amazing. It to notes. Yeah. A lot of times it's a different part of the brain. And I was thinking about how we guys in particular, but it can be women too, follow me on this. We have a hard time using language talking to God. Any kind of intimate language is very difficult for me on a personal level. It just is. Even though I'm a verbal person, it's like I suddenly lose my verbal ability. If I was to say to God, it just doesn't come naturally. You're a great father to me. Mm-hmm. I rely on you. That's just what you do. That's mm-hmm. how you operate. Like, you're just good. It's hard for me to say that stuff. But when it's musical, yeah. And this is what's wonderful at a radio station like this, I can sing along with a song, you're a good, good father. It's who you are. And it becomes easier for me to say it. There's something about music that allows us to say things that would never occur to us otherwise. Truth about who God is. Like, there's a whole language that's available to me once I put it to music. There's something powerful about this. That's why this is more than just a radio station, by the way. This actually gives us the words to say.
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1: No!
3: Woo!
0: Yep, just the right kind of weird.
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Hi, it's Erica. We're all fighting one battle or another. The enemy wants to put you on the sidelines. Press on and just show up. 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
1: Okay, prepare yourself. Here we go. I'm a shock jock. You should know that. It's for ratings, honestly. Like, it's not even...
0: Thanks for being transparent with
1: normally
0: that.
1: Normally, I'm pretty mild-mannered and everything, sure. But yeah. I have to be this way on the air.
0: Okay.
1: Out of control. Because then people will be like, can you believe what he said? But it is kind of controlled because it's still rated G.
0: Of course.
1: All right?
0: Yes. So,
1: prepare to be shocked by this. Mm-hmm. And by the way, this is a good shock today. It's good news.
0: Okay.
1: Shockingly good. There's this thing that you'll hear from time to time that the average person swallows, and excuse me for this, but you'll hear this, swallows 8 spiders a year in their sleep.
0: Mm-hmm.
1: I've heard this for my entire life. Article in Scientific American, that is bunk. You don't. The average person swallows 0 spiders during their entire lifetime. It was made up.
0: Mm-hmm.
1: This not a thing where these there's, you know, spiders crawling around.
0: Yeah.
1: They don't want to be on your face. So it's kind of shocking because you've heard this urban legend for so long, but it's good. So good.
0: Our takeaway here is spiders don't want to be on your
1: face. They don't want to be. Like, why would they want to do that?
0: That is shocking.
1: Think about it. That's not their natural habitat. Right. They're not. So anyway, good news. You can tell everybody
0: go
1: it's not
0: Buzz.
1: True.
2: I've never seen a morning. The sun forgot to rise. In every single detail, you're faithful every time.

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1: This is so interesting. You can be smarter if you work in a room that has plants in it. According to the Norwegian University of Life Sciences, it helps your intelligence level to have a plant nearby. So keep it alive. It's very simple but effective.
2: Why? How does it help?
1: Just something about reduction of fatigue.
2: What?
1: I don't know. That's just what it says.
2: Okay.
1: But I was thinking, as a radio guy, what I was thinking was I should come up with some kind of, there's a joke here.
2: Is there?
1: Yeah, there's a joke. And the joke is, it's going to be really funny if I could just craft it right.
2: Okay.
1: So here's the struggle for me is I'm on the air now and I don't have it crafted, but I've been working on it.
2: Okay.
1: So we have artificial plants.
2: Yes, we do.
1: So maybe that leads to, like, the joke would be, does that lead to artificial intelligence if you had artificial?
2: Is that the lead-in of the joke or the punchline?
1: That's ultimately the punchline, but I need to get there. I need to set it up. It's going to be funny.
2: Ooh, I would suggest that not be the punchline.
1: Really?
2: Yeah.
1: Okay. So what's the punchline?
2: I don't know. That's why we probably should have discussed this prior to coming on the air.
1: We're going to get back to you. And when
2: we're
1: I'm
2: gonna construct
1: when
2: this
1: I'm
2: stuff.
1: Done crafting this, hand crafting.
2: My goodness, how you will laugh!
1: Artisanally shaping this joke, the hilarity. Humor. Yeah, you'll be like, oh no,
2: that was worth
1: That's
2: it.
1: That's pretty funny.
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10: 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I think you're going to like it.

Hey, this is Phil Wickham, and I want to remind you today that our God is an awesome God. He is so huge and transcendent and eternal, and yet He knows you and loves you and wants you so badly to be a part of His family. He sent His Son on a rescue mission to save you. He is not just awesome in power and majesty. He is awesome in love, and may we turn and worship Him in response for all that He has done, all that He is, and all that He has promised. Our God is an awesome God.

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2: 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Greetings to you and welcome. By the way, producer Sherry is here. My name is Brian Hansen. We're so glad that you were listening. And one of the things I wanted to talk about was been rereading Genesis, going through those stories again. I'm amazed by something. Just particularly this time, for some reason, reading this book. And I want to talk about that and so much more coming up.

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1: Hey, this is Phil Wickham. Doesn't this world just feel like it's getting crazier? And I'm so thankful for Jesus that I wake up in the morning with peace in my heart, with hope and life because of Jesus. It says in the scripture that if you confess with your mouth that Jesus is Lord and believe in your heart that God raised him from the dead, you will be saved. So right now you can cry out to Jesus and know that you are saved and know that heaven is your home and know that you're forgiven. I cannot wait to see him face to face. I'm homesick for heaven.

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1: So I'm going back and rereading Genesis. Why in the world? I mean, this question, I hope people don't take this wrong. Mm-hmm. I know some will anyway, but that's part of the deal. Mm-hmm. Why was God wanting to hang out with these people? Mm-hmm. I mean, the longer Genesis goes on, mm-hmm.
0: the more you're like, seriously?
1: I know we like to hand pick certain stories, and mm-hmm. then that's what I grew up hearing about.
0: Right.
1: And then there's all these other ones. Like, are you kidding me? Mm-hmm. What a bunch of liars and cheats mm-hmm. and cowards. I mean, but also a little bit narcissistic.
0: Yeah,
1: there's some stuff I'm seeing now. Like, what? This again. This isn't to blow a hole through your faith in God at all. Mm-hmm. I mean, I'm bringing this up because God's so good in all of this. He's so faithful to them.
0: Mm-hmm. So because committed.
1: He made this promise mm-hmm. to be loyal. And he's loyal through all these generations, and he's loyal to you and me. And I read this, and I'm actually encouraged. I'm like, man, he will stick with us.
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0: It's Brant and Sherry, where the laughs serve a purpose.
1: Just prepared to disagree, but you have a valid point.
0: Refreshingly odd, oddly refreshing. 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
1: If you're in Gig Harbor and need some good news, or you're in Federal Way and need a boost of faith, find what you're looking for in Jesus. 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

0: Spirit 105.3.
1: It may not seem like a big deal to you, but it is to me.
0: What?
1: The McDonald's soft serve thing. Mm-hmm. You know how it's kind of hit and miss?
0: Yeah. It's always a joke that it's not working.
1: Well, it's more than a joke.
0: Okay. It's a slight reality or what?
1: Oh, yeah.
0: Okay.
1: There's a website.
0: Uh-huh.
1: McBroken is what it's called. .com. I'm not making this up. It will in real time tell you which locations, it shows you a map, which locations are online, which aren't, which soft serve machines.
0: Okay. That's a valuable tool.
1: It's cool. It uses a bot technology to constantly be like online ordering to check check to see if it's available somehow, and then it uploads that information in real time.
0: So this is really happening to the point that we need a resource.
1: Somebody said, I thought this was a genius. Like, just to save everybody time, like, forget McBroken. Like, if you show up at McDonald's, just all the employees just wear a black armband if it's not working.
0: And we'll know.
1: We'll know.
0: Yeah, we'll
1: have to ask. You won't have to explain it again. We see the

Listening to Spirit 105.3, my mom and I would jam out in the car. Yeah, it's just always been a part of my everyday. Fantastic way to start the day every morning as I'm driving into work. And just thank you. Thanks for being there. Spirit.

0: Grant and Sherry, where you'll feel the difference right away.
1: Yeah.
0: Refreshingly odd. Oddly refreshing.
1: Yeah, you know what? That's true.
0: This is the Brant Hanson Show
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1: We were just talking about this in the Bible. I was mentioning in Genesis, the longer Genesis goes on, you read those stories of those people, it's amazing God sticks with them. Mm-hmm. But that's true. Sherry was just saying this off the air, but like all the way through the Bible.
0: There's no one you can point to and say they sure had it together.
1: No.
0: No. Nobody.
1: Which has to be deliberate. Again, this is over 66 books. Mm-hmm. And the only one who makes any sense, ultimately, is Jesus.
0: Yeah.
1: That's it. Everything points towards him from the beginning. There's rumors, suggestions of him from the very start. And then in Revelation, he's the one coming back. Like, it's all about him mm-hmm. from start to finish. That's why whenever anybody wants to talk about religion and stuff or Christianity, and it's mm-hmm. not actually about Jesus himself, I'm kind of like,
0: Yeah. And then they say, well, it just doesn't make any sense. No, you're right. You've taken out the central figure. Any story without a central figure doesn't make sense.
1: It doesn't, and it gets real boring real fast, honestly.
2: 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I'm Julie Lyles Carr, host of the All Mom Does podcast. 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
1: When I look at my life, all I can say is that it's a God story, and it's a miracle that I'm still standing here today. When I was 15 years old, my older brother Jacob passed away in a car accident. He was my best friend and my big brother, and ever since then, me and my family have endured some of our darkest days. But over the last few years, God has done so many incredible things in my life, and now I get to travel the country sharing the gospel and getting to stand on stages and share my testimony of what He has done in my life. And I hope that when you hear this song, it's a reminder that your life is a God story.

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I love singing to the music, and it's just really

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1: 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He'll sing the words. 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And it just brings us all joy.
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Here in the Pacific Northwest, we brush our teeth multiple times a day. We take showers, hopefully every day. We eat several times a day, ideally good, nutritious food. We don't think about these healthy habits, we just do them. And if all these things are good for us and good for the people around us, why wouldn't we take the time for prayer? What if we did? What would it look like for the Puget Sound to come together in faith, praying together for the Lord's will to be done in Seattle as it is in heaven? Well, you're invited every day, 7 days a week at 5 a.m., 9 a.m., noon, or 5 p.m., whatever time works best for you, to not just listen, but to join in praying as we pray the Lord's Prayer together. 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

Actually, it's been just about a year right now. I've started my relationship with God, and I just feel so much more of his presence when I'm listening to spirit and music that is better for us to listen to and get with the heart.

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It's not the artist, and honestly, it's not even Spirit 105.3. That's Jesus, and he's inviting you to a deeper relationship with him. 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
2: Hey, I'm Brant. Just a reminder for you, for me too, honestly. You know you can talk to God, right? Like right now, whatever's bothering you, whatever's stressing you out right now, you actually can do that. How great is that?

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1: Hey, this is Phil Wickham. Doesn't this world just feel like it's getting crazier? And I'm so thankful for Jesus that I wake up in the morning with peace in my heart, with hope and life because of Jesus. It says in the scripture that if you confess with your mouth that Jesus is Lord and believe in your heart that God raised him from the dead, you will be saved. So right now you can cry out to Jesus and know that you are saved and know that heaven is your home and know that you're forgiven. I cannot wait to see him face to face. I'm homesick for heaven.

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The proof is everywhere you look at creation, and we've got a lot of it in the Pacific Northwest. The proof is also in every song you hear on Spirit 105.3, celebrating the one who created it all.

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But this song is more about the family that makes up the church, about the people, the hands and feet of Jesus, your community, your family, a place where you can get real, a place where you feel loved, and to worship a God that is good. A little church is a song about that spot. I could use a little church right now.

Here in the Pacific Northwest, we brush our teeth multiple times a day. We take showers, hopefully every day. We eat several times a day, ideally good, nutritious food. We don't think about these healthy habits, we just do them. And if all these things are good for us and good for the people around us, why wouldn't we take the time for prayer? What if we did? What would it look like for the Puget Sound to come together in faith, praying together for the Lord's will to be done in Seattle as it is in heaven? Well, you're invited every day, 7 days a week at 5 a.m., 9 a.m., noon, or 5 p.m., whatever time works best for you, to not just listen, but to join in praying as we pray the Lord's Prayer together. And if you'd like to lead us in the Lord's Prayer, please text the word AMEN to 89419.

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Spirit 105.3 will be with you all night. But if not, how about letting God work the night shift for you? Don't spend another sleepless night trying to solve your problems. God is faithful. Rest in Him.

I want to worship Jesus every day. I want my kids to be worshiping the Lord. And subconsciously, when we're listening to Spirit 105.3, it's constant worship and praise to Jesus. And it's just something that really can settle in the heart. And it changes your day. It changes the outlook. And it changes the way that we can look at people. It's something that I want my kids to experience every day.

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1: Hi, I'm Paul Fredericks. 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
1: Hey, Phil Wickham here. A few years back, I found myself in a tough situation, asking God what it looked like for me to follow his way through it, and he responded by giving me a poem. If you curse me, I will bless you. If you hurt me, I'll forgive. If you hate me, I will love you. I choose the Jesus way. And as I read that poem back, I realized how amazing this Jesus is that we follow. But I also realized how far from him I was, and I want to follow your way. And it has changed my heart and my life, and I pray that we do the same for others. Here's the Jesus way.

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1: Hey, this is Chris with Stars Go Dim. And I don't know if you've ever been in a point in your life when you can look back and just say, oh my gosh, without God, I don't know where I would be. Looking at God and understanding how much He's done for you and knowing that the only thing that you can do is give Him the highest praise, which is holy, holy, holy.

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0: Here in the Pacific Northwest, we brush our teeth multiple times a day. We take showers, hopefully every day. We eat several times a day, ideally good, nutritious food. We don't think about these healthy habits, we just do them. And if all these things are good for us and good for the people around us, why wouldn't we take the time for prayer? What if we did? What would it look like for the Puget Sound to come together in faith, praying together for the Lord's will to be done in Seattle as it is in heaven? Well, you're invited every day, 7 days a week at 5 a.m., 9 a.m., noon, or 5 p.m., whatever time works best for you, to not just listen, but to join in praying as we pray the Lord's Prayer together. And if you'd like to lead us in the Lord's Prayer, please text the word AMEN to 89419. So I throw up my hands and praise you again and again. There are just not enough words to express our gratitude. 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
1: Okay. I'm about to

Hi, this is Chance. I actually grew up listening to Spirit 105.3. My mom and I would jam out in the car. Yeah, it's just always been a part of my everyday. Fantastic way to start the day every morning as I'm driving into work. And just thank you. Thanks for being there.

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1: Father,
0: let your
1: kingdom come. Father in heaven, thank you for this
2: Dear
1: day.
2: God, I praise you because you are always...
3: Hi, Jesus.
0: The Bible reminds us, the Lord is near to all who call on him. That's why God gave us the gift of prayer, because he wants to talk with us.
1: It's like a hotline to God.
2: Yeah, you can just dial him up.
3: Isn't that cool? Give us
0: this day. Jesus taught us to pray, to be united as one. So let's come together as one body to pray the prayer that Jesus gave us.
4: This is Rich, the founder of Reach Ministry and pastor of Hope is Alive Church in Seattle, and I would love to invite everyone to join me with the Lord's Prayer. Our Father in heaven, hallowed be your name. Your kingdom come, your will be done on earth as it is in heaven. Give us today our daily bread and forgive us of our trespasses as we forgive those who trespass against us. And lead us not into temptation, but deliver us from evil. For yours is the kingdom, the power, and glory forever and ever. Amen.
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1: 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I get to go home and smile at them and show them my new smile."
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1: She was talking about being confident going into her interviews, feeling like she's going to actually be able to provide for her family. And, you know, I could kind of relate to her. I have severe dental anxiety, which is why I started volunteering in the clinic, because I wanted to give back to people who might be feeling the same way. We're supposed to be the hands and feet of Jesus, and sometimes we're the pinky toes. I'm not doing the teeth. I'm just taking the x-ray or walking somebody down the aisle, but I'm at least being able to show his love.
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Colossians chapter 2 says, "Let your lives overflow with thanksgiving for all he has done." That's good for this month and all year.

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0: 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And to really be like Christ, we must also suffer. My suffering has produced some of the best fruit in my life.
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0: It's Sunday morning already. Yes, it is. It's Sunday morning. Good morning. It's Josh here with you today. I hope your Sunday morning is off to a great start. I don't mean to be a wet blanket or anything like that, but tomorrow's Monday. I'm sorry. That's just how the week works. Sunday happens, then Monday we all go to work. Ugh. But a good thing going for you on Monday is you have a chance to win some Kamano Island coffee. All you have to do is listen to Sarah Taylor on Spirit 105.3 for your chance to win. Honestly, some of the best coffee I believe in Seattle. I wasn't a coffee drinker until I moved to Seattle. And Kamano Island coffee, it's just the best. So make sure you're listening to Sarah Taylor for your chance to win.
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2: She was talking about being confident going into her interviews, feeling like she's going to actually be able to provide for her family. And, you know, I could kind of relate to her. I have severe dental anxiety, which is why I started volunteering in the clinic, because I wanted to give back to people who might be feeling the same way. We're supposed to be the hands and feet of Jesus, and sometimes we're the pinky toes. I'm not doing the teeth. I'm just taking the x-ray or walking somebody down the aisle, but I'm at least being able to show his love.
3: Thank you, Shelley, for being the pinky toe and loving our neighbors in Seattle.
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0: my heart. Spirit 105.3, hey, it's Josh. Good Sunday morning to you. I hope it's off to a great start. The only bad thing about Sunday is that it brings Monday. And yeah, I know, tomorrow's Monday. But good news is that with Mondays comes a brand new opportunity to win all the money inside the Elite Roofing Piggy Bank. 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
1: Hey, this is Chris with Stars Go Dim. And I don't know if you've ever been in a point in your life when you can look back and just say, oh my gosh, without God, I don't know where I would be. 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

0: 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Hey, it's Josh. I just wanted to remind you that I'm getting married. Maddie and I leave next week. We're road tripping to Ohio for our wedding. And that made me think about road tripping. Maddie and I just love road trips. We love the open road. It just puts us in nature. It's just so great. We turn on some podcasts. It's just so much fun. I want you to tell me a memorable road trip memory that you have. Call me 206-333-1053. So I throw up my hands
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Talk to God, and remember, God hears you when you talk to Him, and He'll answer your prayer.

0: 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Hey, it's Josh with your reminder that Jesus promises us rest, true rest, not just physical, not just good sleep at night, but real soulful rest. I encourage you to spend time with him today and be renewed and rejuvenated in the love of Jesus Christ.
1: 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We take showers, hopefully every day. We eat several times a day, ideally good, nutritious food. We don't think about these healthy habits, we just do them. And if all these things are good for us and good for the people around us, why wouldn't we take the time for prayer? What if we did? What would it look like for the Puget Sound to come together in faith, praying together for the Lord's will to be done in Seattle as it is in heaven? Well, you're invited every day, 7 days a week at 5 a.m., 9 a.m., noon, or 5 p.m., whatever time works best for you, to not just listen, but to join in praying as we pray the Lord's Prayer together. 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
1: Hey, this is Cece Winans. Psalm 63 talks about God's love being better than life. And that is so true. When I think of the goodness of Jesus and all that he has done, I can't help but praise God. He's worthy of all of our praise, all of our strength. The Bible instructs us to love him with all of our heart, soul, and mind. Why? Because he deserves nothing less. He is worthy of it all.

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1: Spirit 105.3, I'm Erica. Shut the front door. Wait, no, actually, open it wide. Because this week's Sunday brunch shout out goes to church greeters. Yes, you show up before the rest of us, slip that lanyard on, and stand at the door. Even when the wind blows cold, you are a handshaker, a hugger, or a backslapper. You just somehow know what each person needs. And let's talk about your wonderful smile. Even on the hard mornings, even when you are dog tired, you smile at every person who walks into church. That's a gift and a sacrifice. Psalm 84 says, I would rather be a gatekeeper in the house of my God than live the good life in the homes of the wicked. It made me think of you. Church greeters, thank you for being there at the door of God's house. We see you and we love you.
2: 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And Sarah in Middays is giving away a 2-month supply of Camino Island coffee so you can stay focused for the day ahead. 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

Joy doesn't come from circumstances. 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

Yeah, we did. Spirit 105.3. I'm Erica. Did you stay up late watching a movie, reading one more chapter? Hey, here is Crowder to wake you up for church.

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2: There's something about that first cup of coffee, that first sip, actually, for me. I am always so thankful for it. As a matter of fact, sometimes I'll thank God out loud for it. But my friend Pastor Brad doesn't just drink his first cup of coffee. He uses it to practice gratitude. Over the course of that coffee, he thinks about everything he's grateful for. Sip, give thanks. Sip, give thanks. That's what he does. And by the time Brad's mug is empty, his heart is all filled up with the good stuff. The stuff God is doing in his life. So you've got maybe a travel mug with you this morning. What if right now you sip and thank God? Sip and thank God. It doesn't make the problems go away, but gratitude puts the right things on the front burner.

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1: Isaiah 53. But he was pierced for our rebellion, crushed for our sins. He was beaten so we could be whole. He was whipped so we could be healed.

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God says in his word, I will be with you wherever you go. I will personally go ahead of you. It's Sunday Brunch with Erica on Spirit 105.3. And Dustin from Port Orchard is sliding.

0: into the booth. Your family has been on a big adventure lately, right?
1: Yes, my dad needed back surgery, and so we rented out our farm in Georgia and moved back to Washington with three kids. And my wife drove all the way across the country with a baby, two older kids, and two cats in a litter box in a car, while I drove a 50-foot U-Haul and trailer. And now we're back, and we're just getting things settled, and it feels good to be home, and God's just had his hand on the whole thing. It's been a big blessing.
0: Absolutely incredible. What's your favorite thing about being back in the most beautiful state in our country?
1: I was just driving between Port Orchard and Bremerton and just watching the sun come up over the water. There's just not a place in this state in the Pacific Northwest that's not gorgeous.
0: Couldn't agree more. Welcome home, Dustin.
2: 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I'm Julie Lyles Carr, host of the All Mom Does podcast. 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
2: 1 Samuel 2. 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There is no one beside you. There is no rock like our God.

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It's Sunday Brunch with Erica on Spirit 105.3. You can't help but see your own future in the hands of your grandmother. I had the chance to visit Nanny Gloria in her nursing home and to put lotion on her beautiful hands and to brush her soft white hair. What a privilege. Nanny is very confused. She's in a lot of pain, but clean and well cared for, thank God. She keeps talking about leaving her pocketbook in the car, leaving the house, the nursing home. Somewhere in her mind and heart, Nanny knows she's about to go on a journey. It's one we can't take with her, but we're all going to take someday. And I'm grateful. I'm a grateful granddaughter, knowing that soon the Lord is going to call Nanny home. Soon, she's going to take the hand of her Savior. And I know hers will be lotioned with love.

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0: You know that good feeling you get when you hear your favorite song? 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That's Jesus. And he's inviting you to a deeper relationship with him. 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
6: Hi, this is Lyndon. Would you please join me as we pray the Lord's Prayer together? Our Father in heaven, hallowed be your name. Your kingdom come, your will be done, on earth as it is in heaven. Give us today our daily bread, and forgive us our trespasses as we forgive those who trespass against us. And lead us not into temptation, but deliver us from evil. For yours is the kingdom, the power, and the glory, forever and ever. Amen.
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0: The enemy is always going to try to ruin your Sunday morning, but you're not alone. Spirit 105.3, welcome to Sunday Brunch with Erica. My friend Pastor Ryan from Sedaris Church in Ballard is in the booth with us. You know, I'm just feeling right now like there is somebody driving to church and the enemy is just having a field day in that car.
1: Yeah.
0: And they're just feeling like, let's just turn the car around. Mm. Would you pray over that family right now?
1: Sure, I'd be happy to. Yeah. Father God, we just come before you and we just know that you are the God that moves and you're the God that speaks, that you are working, you're alive, you're active, not just in the world, but in each one of our lives. And part of what you are doing now is bringing people into contact with other people. You're bringing your body together so that they can mutually encourage one another. So I pray for those who are asking whether church is worth it this morning, God. Pray you would give them not just a vision of their need for fellow believers of Jesus, but also those people's need of them, God. That you would show them that they are a valuable and important aspect of the body of God coming together to commune, and that people might be able to be pointed towards Christ because of their participation in the Sunday service. So we just ask that you would help them keep their foot on the gas coming to church, Lord,
0: yes,
1: and that they would be able to find life and find it evermore once they're there. Amen.
0: Amen.
2: So I throw up my hands and praise you again and again.
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The Sea Lions finally got the memo. Edmonds is awesome. It's Sunday Brunch with Erica on Spirit 105.3. Have you seen them hanging around the fishing pier and on Marina Beach? It's like going to the aquarium and you don't have to pay. Crowds are gathering there every day now, and I'm usually in the middle of one of those crowds. There was a woman standing next to me the other day, and I heard her say, yeah, they're safe in there. They don't have to worry about whales inside the marina. And I thought, I am just like those sea lions. I want to stay where it's comfortable and where nothing can eat me. But the truth is, that's nice for a bit, but it's not really living. The comfort zone is a beautiful place, but nothing ever grows there. And I want to grow. Out there in the Puget Sound of life, there is danger, but there is also adventure. And you and I, we can trust God who said, I will never leave you. So I want to swim out of the marina of my comfort zone into the space that isn't quite as safe, knowing no matter what happens, I'm in God's hands. I'm safe with the Lord. I want to say, Lord, I trust you. Have your way with me.

God is love. And sometimes love works behind the scenes. 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You know something's going on. God is working in your life. You can trust him. Spirit 105.3.

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1: 2 Samuel 22. For this, O Lord, I will praise you among the nations. 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

0: Spirit 105.3. Hi there. My name is Erica. Did you hear that Little House on the Prairie is coming to Netflix this summer? It's a reimagined version of one of my favorite childhood TV shows, part hopeful family drama, part epic survival tale, and part origin story of the American West. I'm feeling pretty good about it, I think. A little nervous. I still remember myself watching Laura Ingalls Wilder run through the fields of yellow flowers. And even just last week, I put my hair in braids because I didn't want to flatten iron it, you know? And my friends Debbie and Michaela here at the potluck at the radio station were like, "You're giving off Laura Ingalls vibes." And I'm like, "Just call me Half Pint."
1: Here in the Pacific Northwest, we brush our teeth multiple times a day. We take showers, hopefully every day. We eat several times a day, ideally good, nutritious food. We don't think about these healthy habits. We just do them. And if all these things are good for us and good for the people around us, why wouldn't we take the time for prayer? What if we did? What would it look like for the Puget Sound to come together in faith, praying together for the Lord's will to be done in Seattle as it is in heaven? Well, you're invited every day, 7 days a week at 5 a.m., 9 a.m., noon, or 5 p.m., whatever time works best for you, to not just listen, but to join in praying as we pray the Lord's Prayer together. And if you'd like to lead us in the Lord's Prayer, please text the word AMEN to 89419. Come to the Here I Am Missions Conference, May 8th and 9th in Seattle. Here I Am inspires and equips followers of Jesus to respond to the call of God, bringing the gospel to the world. Come worship, pray, and learn from incredible speaker stories of saying, "Here I am, Lord, send me." 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
5: 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It just means so much. I recently rekindled my relationship with God, and like my fiance actually, he just like one day was like, "You know, I've just been like called back to God," and I was like, "Okay, like let's do it." And it's just been such a wonderful experience.
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glad you could make it for Sunday brunch on Spirit 105.3. My name is Erica. I say I love you to my husband a lot. And when he says I love you too, I say something back now. I know. And I do know. Will and I have been through so many trials together over the last almost 30 years. And I know that I know he loves me. It's a proven love. And God's love is like that, but perfect. Think about all of the trials he's brought you through, how that love has been proven. Every once in a while, maybe you're like this too, I have a bad day or a bad thought. And I think somehow my behavior is connected to how much the Lord loves me. That God's love for me goes up and down. But the truth is, the Bible says nothing can separate you from God's love. Not a bad day, not a bad thought. God just loves you no matter what. And you can know that today. Before

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0: Spirit 105.3. It's Sunday Brunch with Erica. When something gets complicated, do you ever think, this is above my pay grade? How am I ever going to figure this out? Sometimes you feel helpless as a human, right? I know I do. Well, I got to thinking how nothing is above God's pay grade. Nothing is too much or too complicated. Not even that thing that has you up at night, that's pressing on your heart. Nothing is too complicated for the Lord Jesus to figure out. He can solve any puzzle, any problem. And I'm learning to give him the pieces of the problems that keep me up at night. He is a good, good father and a really good problem solver too. Leave that problem in his hands and see what happens.
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2: She was talking about being confident going into her interviews, feeling like she's going to actually be able to provide for her family. And, you know, I could kind of relate to her. I have severe dental anxiety, which is why I started volunteering in the clinic, because I wanted to give back to people who might be feeling the same way. We're supposed to be the hands and feet of Jesus, and sometimes we're the pinky toes. I'm not doing the teeth. I'm just taking the x-ray or walking somebody down the aisle, but I'm at least being able to show his love.
0: Thank you, Shelly, for being the pinky toe and loving our neighbors in Seattle.
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1: For my entire life, I always struggled with self-worth and believing that I was actually worthy of love. It felt like no matter where I turned, I never felt good enough. But one day, I decided that I no longer wanted those voices to rule my life. I remember the day I wrote the song I wanted to write about my identity in Christ, a reminder for you and for me of the truth, that you are a child of God and that you are so deeply loved by Him. And the truth is, no matter what you've been through or what you've done, Jesus loves you and He wants a relationship with you. I'm Megan Woods, and this is my song, The Truth.

So glad you can make it for Sunday Brunch with Erica on Spirit 105.3. Saw something really cool while I was walking around Green Lake last Sunday with my husband. I wonder if they're doing it today, too. It's going to be that time of year, I'm happy to report, where if you walk a couple miles, you start to feel a little warm. You go, oh, I wish I'd brought a bottle of water. I was pleasantly surprised, though, to see a beautiful table set up by the lake with bottled water, Top Pot donuts, Doritos, applesauce, Rice Krispies, with a big bright sign that said, free snacks and drinks. And I looked at my husband, I'm like, whoa, what's going on here? Well, it turned out it was a church hosting this table, just welcoming people up. And people were flocking, like I had to wait in line to thank these ladies who were doing it. The one guy, you know, bare-chested, just off a paddleboard, he's like, hey, dude, cool, this is great. And I thought, man, you don't have to hit anybody over the head with a Bible to say Jesus loves you. Sometimes you can put out some Top Pot donuts and offer a smile.

It's a new week on Spirit 105.3. I'm Erica. Singing lowers anxiety. So here's another peace infusion this morning.

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1: Philippians 4. And now, dear brothers and sisters, one final thing. 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Think about things that are excellent and worthy of praise.

0: Look at you taking care of your soul this morning on Spirit 105.3. I'm Erica, and I am more of a human doing than a human being. Getting things done feels good. And that's good, right? I can step back and feel like I've accomplished something, unless it's happening 24/7. For years, I have been adding more hours of productivity to my day. 4 o'clock, I'm working. 6 o'clock, 10 o'clock, I'm working. And that is definitely not good. Even if you're in ministry, even if you're looking and taking care of good stuff, what's good is taking care of your soul regularly. Psalm 46:10 doesn't say, be productive and know that I am God. It says, be still and know that I'm God. So maybe you and I can find a moment today to just be still. Take a deep breath, put everything else aside, and know that He is God. That's when the peace comes in. Because in the end, we start believing we're in control when we're getting things done, when God is the one in control.
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1: 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You know how they say, April showers bring May flowers. 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
1: Hey, Phil Wickham here. A few years back, I found myself in a tough situation, asking God what it looked like for me to follow His way through it, and He responded by giving me a poem. If you curse me, I will bless you. If you hurt me, I'll forgive. If you hate me, I will love you. I choose the Jesus way. And as I read that poem back, I realized how amazing this Jesus is that we follow. But I also realized how far from Him I was, and I want to follow your way. And it has changed my heart and my life, and I pray that it would do the same for others. Here's the Jesus way.

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1: Are you playing with fire in your life? I keep thinking about this story I read in an old book called Princess Amanda and the Dragon. It's about a girl who decides to keep a dragon egg, even though it's forbidden in the kingdom. At first, it was fun, good times. But as the dragon grew, it changed, started breathing fire and scaring the girl. Suddenly, he had a terrible power over her. Princess Amanda knew she was in trouble, but when the kind caretaker of the kingdom came to check on her, she didn't want to face him. She was ashamed. Then a terrible thing happened. Amanda's dragon set the forest on fire. She was stunned to see the caretaker beside her in the midst of the flames. "Kill it!" she yelled, knowing he could. "No, Amanda, I cannot kill this dragon. Only the one who loves a forbidden thing can do the slaying. You will always hate me if I do it. Only you can slay the dragon." So with the caretaker beside her, Amanda slayed the thing she had once loved. So, is there a baby dragon in your life? Something that was once cute and fun, and now it has power over you? You will have to end it, and it will be hard. I speak from personal experience. You'll need all the courage you can to slay the dragon, but you won't have to do it alone.

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1: Hey, I'm Brant. So glad you are here. So glad I'm here, too. So glad we get to do this in the midst of a crazy culture. We get to point to a kingdom that'll never, ever fail.

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1: It's time for short prayers from the Bible. Sometimes you think when you open God's Word, you read passages and passages. It's not always like that. Sometimes one sentence can stick out and it helps you to put a stake in your day. Like this one. Show me where to walk, for I give myself to you. Isn't that beautiful? It's a wonderful prayer for your day and for your whole life. Lord Jesus, show me where to walk today, for I give myself to you. Sums up everything. It says, I'm not really sure where to go, Lord, but you do. And God, I am trusting you with my day and my life. Ah, deep breath. Feels good, right?
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0: Every week, we take a stand against the Sunday scaries. Welcome to Sunday Brunch with Erica on Spirit 105.3. You know that feeling. It usually happens tonight around 6 or 7 p.m. You've had a relaxing weekend, and now the week ahead is crashing into your life like a wave. And it's overwhelming. Well, Dana Gresh from Pure Freedom Ministries just slid into the booth. What do you do when the Sunday scaries roll in?
1: First of all, I shut down hard on Sabbath Sunday, just like the Bible tells us to.
0: Yes.
1: If I don't do that, the Sunday scaries are bigger. You know, it's counterintuitive. It's like, wait, I'm going to live like the world's going to go on revolving if I don't control it. And doing that actually kind of dissipates those Sunday scaries. I mean, and that's obeying the Lord. He told us to rest, right? And that's hard for moms, but we can do it. We can find ways.
0: Yes, your mission today is to take a nap. It's biblical. Oh, Lord.

0: wife and I get up every morning and listen to it, and it gives us encouragement and hope for the day. Spirit
1: 105.3. I've never seen a morning the sun forgot to rise, in every single detail, you're faithful every time.

That's right. God is with you. Spirit 105.3. When the angel of the Lord appeared to a man named Gideon in the Bible, he said, "The Lord is with you, mighty warrior." He's saying that to you today. I'm with you, mighty.

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1: Exodus 15. The Lord is my strength and my song. He has given me victory. This is my God, and I will praise Him, my Father's God, and I will exalt Him.

0: The PNW is bursting with goodness right now. Welcome to Sunday Brunch with Erica on Spirit 105.3. Linda is sliding into the booth. She's from Green Lake, one of my favorite places to walk. What do you appreciate the most about springtime in Seattle?
1: We moved here 5 years ago, and there's so many flowers here that I've never seen before anywhere, and I'm 80.
0: You're 80?
1: Yeah.
0: That's so cool.
1: I'm turning 80 in October, actually. I lied.
0: Hey, you're rounding up.
1: Yes.
0: Linda, that's beautiful. You do not sound like you're 80.
1: Oh, thanks.
0: And I'm with you on the flowers. I moved here almost 8 years ago from the Carolinas. And I am like, am I in a dream seeing the dahlias in the summer and these tulips in the spring? Can't get over it.
1: Yeah. And it's just every time, even when I walk around the lake or I walk places, I see a flower that I've never seen before. Oh. It's just beautiful.
2: 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We take showers, hopefully every day. We eat several times a day, ideally good, nutritious food. We don't think about these healthy habits, we just do them. 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What if we did? What would it look like for the Puget Sound to come together in faith, praying together for the Lord's will to be done in Seattle as it is in heaven? Well, you're invited every day, 7 days a week at 5 a.m., 9 a.m., noon, or 5 p.m., whatever time works best for you, to not just listen, but to join in praying as we pray the Lord's Prayer together. 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

I feel my heart slowing down. How about you? It's Sunday brunch with Erica on Spirit 105.3. Sometimes I run ahead of God. Do you do that too? It's a good idea when you feel like that to walk a little bit slower and just let Him lead.

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Jesus is so forgiving, so loving, so gentle. Spirit 105.3, my name is Erica, and recently he has been showing me that multitasking is not the way to peace. I'm the queen of multitasking. I can get more done in an hour, and it's become an addiction in my life. I'm not proud to tell you that, but I love crossing off a checklist. And I'll tell you this, if something happens in your life, if you feel like God is showing you something more than once, there is a reason. When he repeats something, it's because he really wants you to know. I was walking the trail, the Burke Gilman Trail, the other day, and I saw a dude on a bicycle, but looking at his phone and wobbling. Almost crashed into a kid. Then I'm walking around Green Lake, and I see a guy on a unicycle on his phone, also wobbling amongst the walkers and the dogs and the bikers. And I'm thinking to myself, Lord, I see this is a picture of multitasking. It is not the way to peace. Making use of every millisecond is not how God designed you and me to live. He actually wants us to live every millisecond.

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1: Father, let your kingdom come. 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
1: day.
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3: Hi, Jesus.
0: The Bible reminds us, the Lord is near to all who call on him. That's why God gave us the gift of prayer, because he wants to talk with us.
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3: Isn't that cool? Give us this
0: day. Jesus taught us to pray, to be united as one. 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
4: This is Eric Nieder. Would you please join me as we pray the Lord's Prayer together? Our Father in heaven, hallowed be your name. Your kingdom come, your will be done on earth as it is in heaven. Give us today our daily bread and forgive us our trespasses as we forgive those who trespass against us. And lead us not into temptation, but deliver us from evil. For yours is the kingdom, the power, and the glory forever and ever. Amen.
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1: My dear friend Rebecca is about to have surgery and her piece is coming and going. Totally normal. I've been there. She was asking a very good question yesterday. How do you keep your peace? For me, it's reading Psalm 23, right in the middle of your Bible. The Lord is my shepherd. I have all that I need. That says it all, right? Well, lately, I've been meditating on another verse from Psalm 23. One I think that kind of gets looked over. He guides me along right paths, bringing honor to his name. Now, I've always thought of that as paths that you literally walk on. And yeah, I think it means that. But I think it also means mental pathways. God wants to lead you and me to peaceful thoughts, to his still waters, because that's where you're always gonna find peace, wherever he is.
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3: 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I get to go home and smile at them and show them my new smile."
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3: 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We're supposed to be the hands and feet of Jesus, and sometimes we're the pinky toes. I'm not doing the teeth. I'm just taking the x-ray or walking somebody down the aisle, but I'm at least being able to show his love.
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8: Hey, this is Phil Wickham. Doesn't this world just feel like it's getting crazier? And I'm so thankful for Jesus that I wake up in the morning with peace in my heart, with hope and life because of Jesus. It says in the scripture that if you confess with your mouth that Jesus is Lord and believe in your heart that God raised him from the dead, you will be saved. So right now you can cry out to Jesus and know that you are saved and know that heaven is your home and know that you're forgiven. I cannot wait to see him face to face. I'm homesick for heaven.

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Spirit 105.3, I'm Erica. We received a beautiful text the other day that I believe is going to remind you God cares for you and knows you intimately down to the smallest details of your life. Listen to what our friend wrote in. I've always loved butterflies and moths since before I can remember. In third grade, I painted a Luna moth in art class and hoped that one day I would see one in person. It has large pastel green wings etched with pink. Recently, I started foraging for mushrooms and flowers. I've really been trying to pull myself out of a seasonal depression. It's been tough. While I was in the woods, I saw what I thought was a leafy plant with pink roots stuck to a tree, but it was a Luna moth. I literally cried and jumped like a child. I'm 30 now, so it only took 23 years to finally see a Luna moth in person. It just really felt like a good moment, connecting with nature, getting back to the thing that I love at a time where I feel like I'm struggling. God loves to surprise you.

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1: Okay. I'm about to-

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1: First Chronicles 29. Yours, O Lord, is the greatness, the power, the glory, the victory, and the majesty. Everything in the heavens and on earth is yours, O Lord, and this is your kingdom.

0: talking about the Sunday Scaries on Spirit 105.3. It's Sunday Brunch with Erica, and I believe you can take a stand against that feeling of, oh no, tomorrow is Monday, that comes over you as Sunday afternoon fades into evening and all of a sudden your to-do list is on the front burner. You know what I'm talking about. Dana Gresh from Pure Freedom Ministries is hanging out with us in the booth. You were talking earlier about taking the day of rest that God gives us every week, taking him up on his word. It really is a gift. Dana, what else do you do to beat the Sunday scaries?
1: It's just very practical. I say, okay, at 8 o'clock on Sunday night, I'm going to write a list of how I'm going to roll into Monday morning. And I write that list and then I put it to the side. And somehow that gives me that little sense of a jump start on the week that gives me a lot of peace.
0: Wow, that sounds like something worth trying. Come on, tonight, 8 p.m. Let's write down everything we got to do and put it aside and enjoy every little bit of our Sunday night.
2: 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And to really be like Christ, we must also suffer. My suffering has produced some of the best fruit in my life.
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1: John 3:16. 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He gave his one and only Son, so that everyone who believes in him will not perish, but have eternal life.

0: the joy of the Lord is your strength. 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What is bringing you joy right now? Got a text from Aline in Tacoma, and she's sliding in the booth. I can't wait to hear your story.
1: Last year in October, I had brain surgery. It was so rough, but God got me through it. And my kids, they stuck with me. They took care of me. They were patient. And I'm just so grateful. That's definitely what has me jumping for joy.
0: Oh, it has me jumping for joy right beside you. And you said in your text, girlfriend, you were 32 when this happened.
1: Yeah, I was 32 at the time. I'm 33 now. I just had a birthday February. So it just continued. Use blessings.

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0: That is Blessing Offer with your Sunday soundtrack in the sunshine. If this has you thinking like just summertime vibes and you're wondering what to do with the kids this summer that's going to keep them off of screens and helping them step into just the fullness of their identity in Christ, that is Krista Camp's Miracle Ranch in Port Orchard. Liz joins us. What's it like to see these kids leave their devices behind and have really powerful encounters with each other?
1: Oh my goodness. That is like my favorite thing that I've seen recently. I think the story that I have that best encapsulates that is we were playing a big group game in the field last summer, and I'm watching the chaos ensue, you know, kids are running around, having a good time. And this young boy, he's about 12 years old, you know, peak video game age for these boys. He stops dead in his tracks, looks at me and goes, "Liz, you know what? Normally I'm more of a Xbox kind of kid, but this is awesome."
0: It is. Oh my word. That just has to fill your heart to no end. If you want to find out more about Krista Camps, we'll meet you online, KristaCamps.org.
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I want my kids to be worshiping the Lord. 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And it's just something that really can settle in the heart. And it changes your day. 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And it changes the way that we can look at people. 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

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Maybe you love the hymn, "It Is Well With My Soul," but it's been hard to sing. That's actually how this one was written. This is Mercy Me's latest.

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Jesus, could you please just sit and cry with me till I can sing, till I can sing. It is well with my soul.

0: That is Zach Williams on Spirit 105.3. If you have the type of personality that sees a need, notices it, and then rather than waiting for someone else to step in, if you volunteer, I just want to recognize you for that for a moment. I think that's the good stuff. That's the stuff that Jesus notices. That's what he calls us to do. Deborah, I know you're doing that, babysitting your grand dogs while your daughter and her family are on vacation. Tell me, that's where you thrive, is helping others?
1: Yep, exactly. That's what Megan keeps telling me. She goes, thank you so much, Mom.
0: I'm
1: like, they're my granddogs. I just want to help.
0: You're so sweet. Well, Deborah,
1: that's my prayer all the time is, Lord, make me helpful, make me useful, make me bear fruit.
0: Oh, I love you. You're a gift to everybody.

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1: Thank you so much.
2: Here in the Pacific Northwest, we brush our teeth multiple times a day. We take showers, hopefully every day. We eat several times a day, ideally good, nutritious food. We don't think about these healthy habits. We just do them. 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What if we did? What would it look like for the Puget Sound to come together in faith, praying together for the Lord's will to be done in Seattle as it is in heaven? Well, you're invited every day, 7 days a week at 5 a.m., 9 a.m., noon, or 5 p.m., whatever time works best for you, to not just listen, but to join in praying as we pray the Lord's Prayer together. 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
10: 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I recently rekindled my relationship with God, and like my fiance actually, he just like one day was like, you know, I've just been like called back to God, and I was like, okay, like let's do it. 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

Hi, this is Chance. 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My mom and I would jam out in the car. Yeah, it's just always been a part of my everyday. Fantastic way to start the day every morning as I'm driving into work. And just thank you. Thanks for being there.

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1: Hi, I'm Max. Whether you're raising a shout of praise or complaining in the loudest voice you have, let the God of the universe know what's on your mind. He just wants to hear from you.

0: Toby Mac going to be playing the fair in Linden this summer. Our concert guide has more. I'm Sarah. Before we get to that, though, graduation season will soon be upon us. And I will never forget this call that I took from Danielle a few years ago.
1: So my kids are all 9 years apart. And this year is a very special year because my youngest will be graduating from kindergarten. She's 5. My second daughter is graduating from 8th grade. She's 14. And then my son's graduating from UW all this June.
0: Okay, I'm blown away.
1: So it's a very bittersweet time for me.
0: That's like emotional Armageddon.
1: I know, and I'm throwing a party for all of them. I booked it for 2 days after my 8th graders' graduation, and I invited all of the 8th graders, all of the kindergartners, and all of my son's college friends.
0: I'm speechless.
1: Oh, and our families, of course.
0: At the same place?
1: Yeah. Yep, I planned it since the beginning of this school year.
0: What kind of a Hallmark card can we give to you?
1: Oh, I don't know. I probably deserve World's Greatest Mom or something.
0: Oh, you know.
1: Something humble like that. So I throw up my hands
2: 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There are just not enough words to express our gratitude. 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

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And I just need the constant encouragement. 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

0: Her name is Anne Wilson on Spirit 105.3. What are you up to, Julie?
1: I'm buying plants for my garden and making some meals for a friend who had open heart surgery.
0: Oh, wow. How are they recovering?
1: Good. I mean, it's going to be a long recovery, sure. But so far so good.
0: What's your go-to meal to take someone who's recovering?
1: Usually some kind of baked pasta dish, but, you know, she's on a heart-healthy diet now, so low on cheese and lots of vegetables in it.
0: Maybe some that you'd grow in your garden in the future.
1: I did it a little bit last year. I'm hoping for a bigger crop this year.
0: If someone's eating the salad, I grew that tomato. I grew that cucumber.
1: It doesn't. It tastes so much better.
0: Oh, so fresh.
1: Wow. Yes. Mm-hmm.
0: Well, Julie, you're doing the important stuff today. Thank you for serving your friend and aiding in her healing.
1: Thank you so much and have a blessed day.
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0: How good is that one going to sound with your arms in the air, hands full of scones, obviously. Washington State Fairgrounds in Puyallup. I wonder if Lauren Daigle has ever had a Fisher scone. I hope somebody tips her off to this when she's performing September 21st along with Leanna Crawford. And you know there's going to be a whole section of her family there because Leanna hails from like the Stanwood Camino Island area. And so she'll be singing Still Waters, Psalm 23. Lauren Daigle headlining both artists same night, September 21st. A dinner of garlic fries, or no, curly fries. They might have garlic fries there. 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
1: Hi, this is Larissa.
0: Calling from?
1: From Maple Valley, Washington. I'm sorry, one second. Can you turn it up? Oh, there, sorry.
0: Oh, we got a team getting ready to play. Who's with you?
1: It's a group of us here. It's Tara, Justin, and you, Lynn. And usually Carly's with me, but Carly's at lunch.
0: Carly's at lunch? Come on, Carly. Yeah. If you guys win, I guess we're not splitting it with Carly today.
1: We have to. It's her guest.
0: Oh, it's her guest. So is this like a work crew?
1: Yeah.
0: Where do you guys work?
1: At Calf Outdoor Cleaning in Maple Valley.
0: I love this. So this is like a whole thing you do.
1: Yeah. We all get together at all the call-in times and all hit the button at the same time and see who gets it. So.
0: And what's your plan? It's to split it equally if someone's guest gets it?
1: Yep, we're going to all share it.
0: How many more guesses do you guys have ready to roll through?
1: None. We stopped calling for a while because we're totally stumped on this sound. It's a really hard one. So
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2: Hey, this is Cece Winans. Psalm 63 talks about God's love being better than life. And that is so true. When I think of the goodness of Jesus and all that he has done, I can't help but praise God. He's worthy of all of our praise, all of our strength. The Bible instructs us to love him with all of our heart, soul, and mind. Why? Because he deserves nothing less. He is worthy of

I love that we're singing about who he is, and that's how we know who we are, right? A son or a daughter of the King, and you have a seat at his table. Let's sing over your identity right here with Ben Fuller.

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The proof is also in every song you hear on Spirit 105.3, celebrating the one who created it all.

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0: That is Patrick Mayberry on Spirit 105.3. I've got a question for you that song makes me think about. What areas is God leading you into where you get to be bold about your faith? And before you think you're disqualified for whatever reasons, I want you to hear of the next generation that is leading us. Tell me about your daughter, Heather.
1: She's been actively inviting her friends to youth group with our church, and it's their first exposure to Christ. This is so cool.
0: Isla, what would you say to someone listening that's in junior high or high school and they want to be bold about their faith, but something's holding them back? What would you say to them to encourage them?
1: Don't be afraid to, share your opinion on Christ, because you'll be a light and you'll be thanked once you get in heaven for helping those people come to Christ.
0: Heather, how does that make you feel to hear your daughter say that?
2: Oh, so proud. She could tell you right now I'm crying, which doesn't take much. But it's so true. And I'm just so proud of my daughter, because it takes a lot of courage, I think, to be that bright spot for kids these days, especially at the age that Isla's in. And there's so many pressures. And I think she's exactly right. You don't know what your efforts are going to do until you get to heaven and you can see the people that you've been able to positively influence.
0: My goodness, what a gift you both are.
2: Thank you so much.
0: Mornings with Erica. 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
1: With God, you can face anything. Hi, Paul Fredericks here. No matter what your struggle is, God is bigger. And the songs remind us He's walking with us through it all.

0: Her name is Katie Nicole on Spirit 105.3. I cannot keep up with trends these days, and I don't even try. I don't need to. Morgan, I know you feel the same way raising a junior high boy, but evidently there is a trend that you're all about, and tell the story. So you were trying to be discreet, dropping him off in line at school.
1: So the drop-off area for them has a section where you're kind of supposed to stop, but you can pull a little farther forward so all the kids out waiting outside can't see. And I said, "Do you want me to pull up so that nobody sees you giving me a hug?" And he said, "Oh, Mom, it's all right." He said, "It's kind of actually a flex these days. You know, like, I love my mom."
0: Wait, it's a flex currently to love your mom and be seen hugging her?
1: Yes, of all the trends that have ever happened, this one can stay.
0: So then what happened? He just wraps his arms around you?
1: Yep, he gave me a big old hug and he grabbed his stuff and I said, "I love you." And he said, "I love you too. I'll see you later." And off he went.
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3: 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We're supposed to be the hands and feet of Jesus, and sometimes we're the pinky toes. 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I'm just taking the x-ray or walking somebody down the aisle, but I'm at least being able to show his love.
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1: Oh, so encouraging all the time. 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

0: That is Tasha Layton on Spirit 105.3. Geraldine, what's going on?
1: Well, I'm sitting here just praying for family and friends and thinking about all the hard things that are happening in the world right now. I've just been sitting here doing a lot of praying today.
0: I think that you are reflecting the way that a lot of us feel.
1: Yeah.
0: And I'm just so grateful that you know where to turn when you can't carry it on your shoulders.
1: Absolutely.
0: Is there a verse that's been on your mind or your heart as you pray?
1: With God, all things are possible. On my shower curtain. I'm so bad.
0: It's on your shower curtain?
1: Yes, it's Matthew 19:26.
0: I love it.
1: It's awesome. It says, with God, all things are possible. When I saw that on Amazon, I'm like, yes, that's mine.
0: Oh, my goodness. I love this. Geraldine, you're my kind of gal.
1: Yes, I am.
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Growing up, Jamie McDonald wasn't allowed to sing in the house. She found her people at church camp. 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She gave Jesus her yes.

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1: Father, let your kingdom come. 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
2: 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Dear God, I praise you because you are always...
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0: The Bible reminds us, the Lord is near to all who call on him. 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
3: Isn't that cool?
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0: Jesus taught us to pray, to be united as one. 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
5: Hey, this is Pastor Dave with Sedaris Church here in Ballard. Would you pray with me? Our Father, who art in heaven, hallowed be thy name. Thy kingdom come, thy will be done, on earth as it is in heaven. 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Lead us not into temptation, but deliver us from evil. For thine is the kingdom and the power and the glory, forever and ever. Amen.
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